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This is my show, Change Your Hair. I'm Dylan Clay. Those last few songs you heard were in order. The last one was Peaches by Total Wife, who rule. Check out Total Wife. Remember, the views and opinions expressed on this show do not necessarily represent the views of WSBF, Clemson University, or the Board of Trustees. Before that, we had Cool Martyr by They Are Gutting a Body of Water and Cashier. That's off the upcoming second Lucy's album, which is like a bunch of songs that they didn't put on their main albums. It's called Cool Faith. It has about 30 songs on it, and like three or four of them are out already. It is phenomenal. I'm really excited. You should be too. Then before that, we had Herpim off Lotto, also by They Are Gutting a Body of Water. And then before that was Start Choppin' by Dinosaur Jr. All right, we got one more song for y'all. It is Night Falls on Hoboken by Yola Tango. It's the closing song to their 2000 album, And Then Nothing Turned Itself Inside Out. It's a 17-minute long song. I just try and like drift into it. Hope you guys enjoy. Well, this has been Change Your Hair. And yeah, hope you guys enjoy this last song. Thanks for listening.

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0: Are you proud of your son? 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
1: Oh, yes.
0: Yes.
1: Oh, yes. Of course I'm proud.
0: Yes.
2: 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We work hard finding the best new music so that you can enjoy it.

0: Hey, man. I notice you haven't been really hanging out with us lately.
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0: Testing. Let's put that up. There we go. We are live here on 88.1 WSBF FM Clemson, bringing you the Upstate True Alternative. I'm your host, J-Ro. We're coming at you with Dream Eater Radio. 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So we're going to get some PSAs rolling, make sure everyone's keeping safe out there. And then I will be back with hopefully some music.
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1: 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Today we have some music for you, some news. I should probably just get into the music. But before I do, I have to say, I found out today the Atlanta Zoo is going to be having pandas from China in the Atlanta Zoo. So do with that information what you will. Again, the views and opinions expressed on this show do not necessarily represent the views of WSBF, Clemson University, or the Board of Trustees. And with all that out of the way, I'm going to get into some music here, so you don't have to hear my voice. All right.

All right, I'm gonna turn myself up a bit more here. So that was Blade with Delete intro and Everlasting Flames, both featuring Ty Boy Digital, fellow collaborator from Blade's, I guess, debut commercially available LP, Glue, with two E's, everything with two E's. And then after that, we had Monster from Young Lean's 2014 Unknown Memory. Both hailing from Sweden, both kind of the biggest names in really cloud rap, and two of my favorite artists. Anyways, we're going to keep it going. Have some more tracks coming up here. Up first, we have Octopus from King Krule. It's an old track that was never released on an album. Might have been on the Japanese CD. I don't remember, but officially released I guess last year. So big win for all us King Krule fans out there. We have that followed by some Steely Dan, then some of Montreal, and finally some snow ladies. I'll just say that because I don't know if I can say their name yet. Anyways, let's keep going. 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

That was Snow Ladies with Chained Up off of their album Night Killers Volume 2. I saw them, I guess, three weeks ago now, September 10th in Tallahassee, Florida. They were playing. They had some of their producers with them doing a little DJ sets. It was pretty fun. Again, you are listening to Dream Eater Radio with your host, J-Ro, here on WSBF FM Clemson. Again, the views or opinions expressed on the show do not necessarily represent the views of WSBF, Clemson University, or the Board of Trustees. With that being said, it is 11:33. It's a beautiful day here in Clemson. We are going to switch over to CD music now. We've got a lot of great music in station. And we're going to be using the CD players to play them. With that being said, I haven't gone. I've been a bad DJ. Haven't gone through all of the CDs here, so set list is not set. That's one way to put it. But up first, we're going to have some electro. Well, keeping it electro with the Snow Ladies. We got Nina Jirachi, It's You off of her album I Love My Computer, followed by Falling from Frost Children off of their album Sister. So it's going to be good stuff. Let's get right into it. Thank you.

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Woo woo! With your host, J-Ro. That was Frost Children with Falling off of their album Sister. Like I was saying before, I've been a bad DJ, but it's not entirely my fault. You see, I had an exam this morning, so I'm going to blame that as to why the set isn't completely set. But yeah, we've got tons of CDs here. I'm really just looking and seeing what sounds interesting. So thanks to the lovely team here at the station for organizing and recommending what tracks to play off of all these beautiful CDs. So we're going to keep it pushing. I'm going to start with some more electronic stuff. We have Death's Dynamic Shroud. They're assigned to 100% Electronica, which is George Clanton's record label. Love George Clanton. So we're gonna play something from them. This isn't with 100% Electronica. It's a separate, like, standalone record with another DJ. But it's supposed to be good. Their album is called You Like Music. So I guess if you like music, you like music. I really need to shut up. Okay, let's go.

I'm jumping back in to tell you all that that was Dive with their song, where I said out here, Frog in Boiling Water. So, again, do with that song name what you will. Good song, sure. The views and opinions expressed on the show do not necessarily reflect the views of WSBF, Clemson University, or the Board of Trustees. Just a reminder, you are here listening to Dream Eater Radio with your host, J-Row, here on 88.1 WSBF FM Clemson. This is my first show at Clemson, so I hope you are not doing anything, because I can't really tell you to do anything. So I just hope I'm having a good time. Let's put it that way. And I am. We're getting into it. I was going to play a song, and then I realized that I couldn't. So we're gonna tap back into some Japanese breakfast while I tell you more about Dive and their album. I saw them twice now. They played in my hometown of Charleston. They played that album. I saw them at, I believe it was the Music Farm. Had a good time there. And then when I went to see Blade in New York last year, at his show Under the K Bridge, they opened for him because they are a New York band, which is kind of a weird combo. That album's also, it sounds good on the radio, but they got all these crazy graphics going on, and it's a little scary. It's a little depressing. So I had a long day. It was weird. But great music nonetheless. We're going to play some. I actually have to check this one, too. We're going to play something, but for now I'm just going to talk. So I'm Jen Ryan here. This is my first show here on 88.1 WSBF FM Clemson. I'm hosting Dream Eater Radio. I previously did this show not on air at my last university, Stevens, up in New Jersey, right across the water from Manhattan. So I did my show up there for about 2 years. We were just on a website, but I had a good time. Now I'm doing it here. I'm going to look up this album. I'm an electrical engineering major here. Got one more year left, so if we keep it up, if the team here likes me, you know, I'll be here for another year. You'll have to suffer through more Blade and Young Lean and whatnot. That's enough about me. Normally I would have I would have my records here. I don't right now, but hopefully we'll be able to get those involved soon, too. So we're not playing just on CD. We can get some record. I'm a little jumbled because I did not I had an exam this morning, so studying yesterday, didn't have a lot of time to create the set list, so I created like half a set list, and now I'm still like figuring out what I can play on here. So I did my research. We're gonna play some Japanese breakfast for you. I'm gonna go ahead and slide this CD in, so mind the break.

Dead air. Never a good sign. Yeah, we're gonna play some Japanese Breakfast. We're gonna play her song "Picture Window" off of her album "For Melancholy Brunettes and Sad Women," which I guess doesn't really apply to me, but that's what music is about, right? Anyways, I'm gonna stop talking because I've been talking for way too long. Again, you are here listening to. Actually, I'll get some PSAs out of. No, I'll play the music. I've been waiting too long to play the music. But you are again here listening to Dream Eater Radio, hosted by me, J-Ro, here on 88.1 WSBF FM Clemson. And yeah, I really need to shut up. Let's go.

0: And that was Robert Smith with The Cure from his latest album, Songs of a Lost World. Very much a COVID album, in my opinion. He's getting old. Poor old Rob. Watching his friends die. It's got to be tough. I think that's what that album was about. Again, you're listening to Dream Eater Radio with your host, J-Ro, here on 88.1 WSBF FM Clemson. The views and opinions expressed on this show do not necessarily represent the views of WSBF, Clemson University, or the Board of Trustees. Yeah, that was Robert Smith with The Cure. Before that, we had Japanese Breakfast. Up next, we're going to keep going. Before we do that, I'm going to log, get some PSAs, keep everybody safe, make some public safety announcements, and then we'll get right back into the music with some Men I Trust and Current Joys. Thank you.
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And that was Current Joys off of their album East My Love with Oh Sister. Before that, we had Paul Steen from Men I Trust off of their album Equus Asinus. I don't really know how to say it. I've seen them. Saw them play at Terminal 5 in New York. That was cool. Up next, we got some Bill Evans. Got some jazz. I've been looking for CDs all over this place, and we're getting some jazz going. I'm going to put this in the player. Again, you're listening to Dream Meter Radio here on 88.1 WSB FM Clemson. It is Monday afternoon now here in Clemson. I'm really waffling here now while I wait for this to load. But we have some Bill Evans coming up off of his album, Evans on Evans. I want to say it's Evans with maybe his son or something, or maybe it's just him. Or it's arranged by his son, maybe. We got Bill Evans on piano. We're going to get into some piece. Without further ado, I will stop talking and play some music, because that's what we're here for. Thank you.

And to wrap up our show, because it is 12:30 and I have to get out of here. That was 10 Tricks Point Never, off their latest album Tranquilizer with Modern Lust. Before that, we had Peace Peace from Jaden Evans from their album Evan on Evans. I was wrong about that. It's not his son or grandson, not anyone related to Bill Evans at all. It's just a young pianist playing some Bill Evans songs. With that being said, I got to get out of here. There's people coming in after me. We got a packed station here at WSBF. This has been Dream Eater Radio here at 88.1 WSBFM Clemson. Songs like that, the last one, are what I will try to play. You know, that's the environment I'm trying to create here. I've been your host, J-Ro. This has been my first show here at 88.1 WSBFM Clemson. I'm going to say it every time. And I just want to thank everybody for listening, for tuning in. I will be here next week at the same time, 11 a.m. to 12:30 p.m. Shout out mom, shout out girlfriend, shout out my friends who are listening, and thanks to anyone else who is listening on the show. I'll be here next week. Thank you. Bye.

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5: Hey, Reed, what's our theme for today?
6: Songs the other one doesn't know.
5: What? Which I did not want to do for a long time. And then I was like, wait, this is fun. And today was a fun day, so feeling fun. See, and I said we should do a fun idea, and then I had a good day, so I prophesized it. Hashtag need that. Oof, that Chick-fil-A. Waffle sandwich. We didn't just do ones that the other one doesn't know. It's like ones they don't know / recommendations. So it's a little catered to the other person. But you gotta help me out here. You gotta help
7: me
5: out here.
7: I'm trying to sign in.
5: Updates. Well, we can switch chairs too. Updates. I don't know. Oh, we were bananas for the day. And then on Wednesday, we're going to go see Primetime. And that's all I have. Oh, and Reed won't be here next week because he's seeing Bleachers. And then the next day, we're seeing Charlie XCX. And then on Friday, we're seeing PB. Bridgers.
7: Okay. I think it'll work for me. Browser.
5: Yeah.
7: See why I wouldn't.
5: Come tap in.
6: Okay.
5: What's okay. Tell me something. Tell me a fact I don't know.
7: Like just in general?
5: Yeah.
6: I'm thinking about today.
5: Just what you learned today.
6: Yes, I did a lot of stuff today. Actually, I don't really know anything ever. I just read 2 Toni Morrison books today. She has an interesting life.
5: I was just going to say my fact about, like, mantis shrimps seeing, like, a million more colors than us.
6: Okay.
5: Okay, what's something you don't know that you want to know?
6: You go.
5: A skill. A topic.
6: I don't know. My brain's too burnt out right now.
5: Okay.
6: I literally worked all day. What's yours?
5: Oh.
6: It's like a hard question. Like I don't know.
5: I'm trying to be fun.
6: I don't know what I don't know.
5: I'm trying to be fun and chipper. Just giggling at myself.
6: Hang on.
5: Well, and updates that we've been watching. I started watching the new season of American Horror Story. Oh my God. We gotta go. I don't know. It's so... Why am I saying like 5 Evan Peters? Okay, spoilers. Why am I saying 5 Evan Peters right now? And stop CGIing that boy or AIing that boy to look 12 again. How old is he supposed to be in the first season? How old?
6: Oh, Evan Peters?
5: Yes.
6: Yeah, he's supposed to be like 17. It's gross.
5: Okay, and he was 24 filming it, and now he's... How old is he now? He's 39. Okay. And 24 to 39 is like a pretty big jump, I think.
7: Yeah.
5: Like, no, numerically, yes, but like in phases of life, maybe.
6: Yeah, it's bad, and I don't care. And Jessica Lange
5: Love
6: is
5: you.
6: Really good, but it's not enough.
5: Well, we were playing Jeopardy on the TV the other day. I told you this already, but I just want to say it again. And the question was something about, like, furniture. I don't know. It was a category on, like, wood and furniture. Like, genuinely what? But that category said something like, blah, blah, blah, blah, in a quote, naughty material. And I genuinely only knew it because, naughty pine, naughty pine. And that's all I got.
6: What's your favorite American Horror Story quote?
5: Naughty pine, maybe.
6: Probably.
5: There's so many.
6: Yeah. I like, I needed you. I needed you and
5: oh,
6: you got a dog.
5: I needed you and you got a dog. Or maybe
6: and
5: surprise.
6: I wanna be a pretty girl.
5: Surprise girl.
6: Yeah.
5: Or Balenciaga.
6: Well, you're not a pretty girl.
5: You're not a pretty girl. I'm excited to see Paul Anthony Kelly. I really need to watch American Love Story.
6: I think he's gonna be that old guy.
5: Nas, Mr. Nas.
6: Yes.
5: I feel like everyone hates, I mean, I think rightfully so, especially like the Menendez brothers situation, how on Monsters he just like butchers it time after time again. But I think he was pretty good on American Love Story, right? Like accurate and good.
6: Ryan Murphy?
5: Yeah.
6: He didn't do it. He only produced it.
5: Oh, and that's why.
6: Yeah. But it was really good. It was respectful and like tasteful. In my opinion.
5: Wow. Wow. Oh my God. Yeah, I didn't know he was covered in... I did know that, actually. Covered in tattoos.
6: Oh, yeah. They had to... Yeah, there's that video of him.
5: My JFK Jr. Well, our question today in Cadency was, what's a show you watch to feel better? Like, what's your feel-good show? So you can say that.
6: Oh.
5: Right now, I know what your... In this moment in time, I know your answer. Entourage.
6: Oh yeah. But definitely, like, definitely any like HBO show like Entourage, Sex and the City.
5: Yeah,
6: Big
5: I said Sex and the City, and so a few girls were like, mm-hmm, and then some were like, hey.
6: I love dude, it. I just love an HBO yum. Show, Scream Queens in the fall.
5: Who asked us? What is that on, girl? HBO. HBO knows how to make a show.
6: HBO is just the best because they low key just have no rules ever.
5: And it's so good. Like, trying to convince someone to watch Girls in the first episode is that.
6: Oh, Girls? Yeah,
5: like,
6: yeah, yeah.
5: Come on, y'all. Well, I said Sex and the City and Parks and Rec.
6: Yeah. If 7 years ago, it would have been The Office for sure.
5: I said I don't love Friends and I got booed, so.
6: And 10 years ago, it would have been Friends.
5: Ah, but I digress. We're just talking away. And shout out Dylan Finley, who may be listening right now. Love you, girl. See you soon.
6: Hey, Dylan.
5: Oh. That's it. Do we have any... Has anything else happened? We're both so just busy. Like, I don't know.
6: Yeah, well, that midterms, like... I'm just doing so much work, guys.
5: That one Instagram thing I sent you, and it was like, hey, do you want to hang out for... I'm free from 12 to 12:01.
6: I just saw one that's like, do you want to have lunch in March? Like, guys, it's getting bad. And I just, like, on top of work and schoolwork and applying to masters and, like, everything else, like, I have to party.
5: I'm about to party on you. I'm about to party on you.
6: I'm excited for all my concerts next week, but it couldn't come at a worse time. Like, it's literally coming during midterms week.
5: Never going back again. And shout out.
6: I can't believe we're seeing her so soon.
5: Shout out Kid Cudi and Phoebe Bridgers on Lovin' Me.
6: Yeah. And shout out Lorde. Pure Heroin came out 11 years ago.
5: Oh, really?
6: Yesterday.
5: And the lyrics to Lovin' Me, I was like singing it and I was like, wow. Wow. At times I really didn't.
6: At times I really didn't really know what was wrong with me.
5: Yeah. I told myself I cannot grow without Lovin' Me. Lovin' Me.
6: Period.
5: And then Phoebe, I've been going circles.
6: That's low-key us. I'm Kid Cudi and you're Phoebe Bridgers.
5: Talking in my sleep. Yeah, that is us. That's really all I got. I don't know. This is me like really forcing myself to be in a good mood and be happy.
6: Well, can you tell? I'm not in a bad mood. I've just been like,
5: look at, can you tell?
6: Like, I just got out of class and my like contact fell out and my professor was like really asking me personally a bunch of questions and I was just like, I can only see half of you right now.
5: What'd you say? I cut your back for more. Yeah.
6: It really, like, not being able to see really disorients your whole life. And then I had to rush home and get glasses.
5: But didn't you have glasses on this morning?
6: Yeah, well, I couldn't find my glasses. And I was literally like his Velma. Glasses. I was literally like Velma. Like, I couldn't see anything. I was looking for them. And then they were just, like, under my bed.
5: Mr. Baby took them.
6: It was irritating me.
5: I think that's... And I think I finished Adult since last time I was here. Or maybe I did before that. I don't know. Adult is awesome, and I'm going to watch it again to feel something.
6: What's his
5: again.
6: Name?
5: Zach Carlos?
6: Jorge.
5: What?
6: With the thing. They're like, Jorge.
5: Oh, and they're like, there's yes. There's a spot for yes. Oh, the therapist is the therapist. I really love Samir.
6: Adults would be another one too that I would rewatch.
5: I just hate Hulu. Yeah, I hate
6: Hulu.
5: Opening
6: is
5: Hulu.
6: So funky.
5: Da-dung! And it's just loud and so many ads.
6: Yeah, and ads. And it's just like kind of.
5: A Hulu just, show is yeah. not. Adults really is a standout in the Hulu shows. Yeah. Someone told me to watch NSFW, but I don't think I care. Mm-mm.
6: I don't even think I like a Netflix show. Like, I can't think of a Netflix show that I really love.
5: Stranger Things?
6: No. I was never into that.
5: Okay. Best Netflix. And I hate when you talk about TV and then everyone's like, I don't watch TV. Oh, my God. Then you hate your life and you're miserable. Because why don't you watch TV? You don't put on anything when you do work. No music, no show, no YouTube.
6: Well, maybe they do put on music and they just don't watch TV.
5: No, because these people don't listen to music either. So what do you do?
6: Yeah, you have to have one. Like, you have to have some form of media in your life.
5: Or that's multiple.
6: Not, it's for most of the time, it's just, like, social media.
5: Bridgerton? Bridgerton's a Netflix show, I think.
6: I never
5: watched
6: it. I didn't
5: watch
6: that.
5: It, but, you know, the people like it.
6: The people.
5: People like that Lizzie Borden show.
6: Well, that's Monster, right?
5: Yeah.
6: I'm not watching that.
5: At the scene of the crime. I tried to watch the Ed Gein one, and I couldn't do it.
6: I watched, like, half of it, and I didn't care.
5: And he talks, and he talks like mother, mother, mother.
6: He talks like Winnie the Pooh.
5: Do not disrespect Winnie the Pooh like that.
6: He's like, my mom.
5: That was good. My mom. Okay, we'll stop talking and play some music. Yeah, that's it.
6: Okay.
5: Bye.

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4: Hey, MG.
2: Yeah?
4: What's your favorite song that I've played so far?
3: She's like, let me just make something up real quick.
2: I like the Killers one.
4: Yeah, that one's funny. I got cash in the
2: tank. The Samia one was scary.
4: It's like really poppy, but sometimes you like a pop song.
2: Yeah.
4: So I was like, let me throw one in there, because most of these are very mild. But it's fun. I like when she's like, put me in your knapsack.
2: I think the Killers one.
4: I liked, Favorite, but I liked Fontaine's D.C.
2: You do know I can dream. The song you're intuitively.
4: And I liked your first one, too.
2: Intuitively,
4: yeah.
2: Humming.
4: I Wanna Love You, Babe by Laundry Day. I really love The Killer. That might be my favorite one I played. I also really like Inconsolable, because I really love when a song sounds like a country song, but it's not a country song.
2: I thought you would like Hollywood.
4: Maybe I just don't really remember it.
2: So you didn't listen?
4: Well, it's not like you were like, listen to this one. Because sometimes I did that. I was like, listen to this one.
2: Now I can only think.
4: Anything He Was by Tiny Habits has a secret feature. Did you pick up on that? It's Matty Healy.
2: I should have smelled that.
4: It's like the one third of the song is just him.
2: Wait, okay, now I'm gonna have to tap back in. I always re-listen to our playlist on the way home.
4: Yeah, tap in. He's really good. I really like Man of
2: Your
4: Dreams.
2: You're so Hollywood. That guy should be on Eamon. How do you say that name?
4: I thought you were singing anything he was. I was like, that is not
2: Eamon. Dog. I don't know how to say that name. How do you say that name?
4: What?
2: Am I being stupid? Eamon? Eamon.
4: I would say Eamon. Because, like, E.
2: I would, too.
4: Eamon. Or Eamon? Eamon? I don't know. Eamon? What is it? Irish?
2: Oh, my God. Okay, I genuinely hate to admit this, but we were watching Ted Lasso. Eamon. Eamon? Eamon.
4: Like, Eamon Targaryen. From Game of Thrones.
2: Well, there's like someone on Ted Lasso, which I don't even know. I've watched like 5 minutes of it total just by like walking through the house. And there's someone named Neve and Siobhan and something, you know, just like classic girl Irish names. And Ted Lasso's like, well, who's that on the team? I don't know who they are. And they're like, baby, that's Neve and Siobhan. And he's like, I don't know. It's just a funny Irish joke.
4: Okay.
2: That's all I had to say.
4: I don't know if I really got that joke.
2: Eamon. Lord, come on, let's play some music.
4: I don't like Shaky Graves.
2: What?
4: Mm-mm. Noah really likes them too.
2: Why did you let me play it then? And why would you tell me? Think about that.
4: Because you're allowed to play music you don't like, or I don't like.
2: Yeah, but now, why would you tell me that when it's.
4: Because what if this is the song that like wins me over?
2: Okay, it probably won't be. I probably should have gone more mild.
4: Was
2: I mean,
4: this
2: is pretty mild.
4: I mean, obviously, you know The Killers.
2: And well, you know, I was going to play, like, I didn't. There is an aspect of, like, me wanting to play, like, I don't know, like, more, like, Midwestern emo and, like, OG.
4: You could have went crazy. Like, you could have.
2: Yeah,
4: done
2: but I don't think you would. Two bears and. Already gone. Like, whatever. And it is essentially just whining, which I like sometimes, but it's
4: I like sometimes too. Sometimes I'm just like, okay, that's enough.
2: Enough. Well, I also didn't want to like spoil my beautiful mood, so.
4: Yeah, maybe we can do it again later and you can branch more out, but I'm enjoying it so far.
2: I am too, except for the scary Samia song.
4: Because this is kind of like a complicated thing because we do have such similar tastes.
2: Isn't our match on like Spotify like what, 97?
4: Yeah.
2: Wait, let me see.
4: So like, and that would be hard to do songs that
2: Dylan it doesn't like Shaky Grapes either. Okay, y'all.
4: Well, like,
2: I like, okay, I'm gonna be real. I only really like three Shaky Grapes songs.
4: They remind me of what's the Brittany Howard? Is that Brittany Howard?
2: What you saying? No, that's Alabama.
4: I know Alabama Shakes. I don't like them either.
2: I know, but I like that one song in Silver Linings, Always All Right. How do I see how much percent we have?
4: Just like hooting and hollering. Go to our blend.
2: Yep.
4: And then click on the little icon.
2: Oh. It went up. It's 98.
4: 98. Like, yeah. A harder thing so would be like songs you think the other one wouldn't like.
2: I'm just going to make it like metal. And... loud and scary.
4: What would I do? Like K-pop? Like, like really?
2: Yep. Guys, it's really important to me. I didn't know that. What's her name?
4: What?
2: Adela.
4: Adela?
2: Adela? Is it Adela?
4: I say Adela. I don't know.
2: Okay, I apologize if I'm pronouncing this wrong. I didn't know that she was this person. I didn't know who she was really, but I've heard.